0: Nonstop Metal. 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
1: Ja. 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I'm not sure if I should say this, fuck, I'll say it anyway. Everybody tries to

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Die volle Dröhnung. 24 Stunden am Stück. 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

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It's falling away from me.

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1: Who is this irresistible creature who has an insatiable love for the

rzeczy. Yeah. Every morning with my head up in a daze. I'm not sure if I should say this, fuck, I'll say it anyway. Everybody tries to